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Still got sand in my sweaters from nights we don't remember. Do you miss me like I miss you? Messed around and got attached to you. Friends can break your heart too.

0: I took a pill and had a dream.
1: Yo también.
0: I went back to my 17th year. Allowed myself to be a

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